Well, summer started officially yesterday, right? The summer solstice, and summer 2026 would not be complete unless you had a four-pack of tickets for Busch Gardens Summer Nights. And I'll tell you how to steal those from 98 Rock in 8 minutes.

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Perhaps I should have asked before. Are you guys cool if I have my way with your ears for 3 minutes? This is how I'm going to do it. 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

You know it's swamp ass season in Tampa Bay when your jeans start sounding like a Slayer solo every time you take a step. 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

Damn, that song is just an ear roast of delight. I've got the Metallica box set, which is just, it's unbelievable. I want to talk about that because I gave away one of those just after 7 tonight. I'm going to do it all week. Stand by.

Gil and Sandy, they've been married 18 years. They had a Nickelback cover band at their wedding reception. I love every bit of that.

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It's like a torch to the ears, courtesy of Rage Against the Machine. Damn. Let's break out some 3 Days, and then we dive in. Breaking Benjamin is next on 98 Rock.

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Hey, Mark, Tom, and Travis, it's Klinger from 98 Rock. Thanks for being a band. Let's play The End of You from Poppy, Amy Lee, and Courtney from Spirit Box. This is 98.

still, three of my all-time favorite records came from Audioslave. And Tom Morello mentioned last week, I read it on the internet on Loudwire, that, you know, the recordings of those three records, also they had like a lot of extra songs that never made those records, enough to drop a fourth Audioslave record.

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Well, leave it to a badass 98 Rock listener to break out the dates. Last week or the week before, I was talking about seeing Tool, which seemed like 100 years ago, in Daytona at the Ocean Center, which is like their, like the convention center gimmick. And I couldn't remember the date. And certainly a 98 Rock listener did. We'll talk about that moment.

Kevin Martin and Candlebox with many more original members back in that band. And I do believe, even though they're older, so are we, they are at their very damn best.

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All right, friends, let's talk about what's going to happen the last day of July. 7/31/26, my man Tim Montana drops a brand new record. This will be on it. Let's go Break Me Down on 98 Rock.

Anybody else feel like, hell yes, it is time for a Treyu in 2026? That song is called All For You. If you say, hey, Klinger, I'm feeding on it and I love it, well, then hit me with a talkback message and prove it.

Oh, damn. That song is so damn good. Hey, it's time. A Perfect Circle decided on new music, and I wanted to play it for you now. This is called Starless.

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Oh, man. 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

My name's Thor. 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Tune in 8:05 this morning as they read dumb crimes that happen in this country. And you have to guess whether it's in Florida or not Florida. See why Florida is not always butt of the joke. 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

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It's Crash at your service, and we've got a little funny snippet of stand-up comedy coming up from Kevin James on National Hydration Day. Good morning. You're staying on 98 Rock.

You need to get more specific, Trent Reznor. I want to, you like a alligator, like a sloth. Which one is it, all right? Morning, it's Crash. I need a word of the day suggestion. 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

up for grabs at 9:30, and you got to know the word of the day. Gerald says prognosticate. I like that one. We'll probably use that during the show. All right, we will determine the word of the day with Rock, Paper, Scissors, 6:05 a.m. this morning. Here's Linkin Park and 98 Rock.

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8: All right. Good morning, everybody. It is the 23rd of June, 2026. Morning, AJ.
9: Buenos dias, Crash. Welcome back, sir. Hope you had a wonderful Father's Day.
8: We did. It was a long, productive one, full of all kinds of fun. I'll get into it a little later. All right.
9: We got a lot to get to today, including some birthdays of note right now, like Melissa Rauch, a.k.a. Bernadette on The Big Bang Theory, turns 46.
8: She's funny.
9: Oh, yeah. LaDainian Tomlinson celebrating his 47th today.
8: Fantasy stud. Yep.
9: Selma Blair turns 54.
8: Okay.
9: Randy Jackson is 70. And Glenn Danzig of the Misfits and Danzig, 71.
8: Is the guy from American Idol, was it
9: Randy Jackson?
8: Is he real? He looks like he's like a robot or something like that. Last time I've seen him, he's just like, does the same thing, same facial expression. But happy birthday,
9: yeah,
8: dude.
9: Yeah, dog. Happy birthday.
8: Happy birthday, dog. All right. Here's the star guys. What's going on today with your stars?
10: It is Tuesday, June 23rd. The moon's in Libra. Here's what's up with the stars. 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
8: All right. For those of you who are wagering, stop all wagering now. Lock all wagering in.
9: Yes, because the moment we've been waiting for, a round of rock, paper, scissors, myself taking on Producer X today to determine the word of the day, which is going to land something that happens right here. We'll land somebody the tickets to join us at Post Malone and Jelly Roll, July 8th at Ray J.
8: Which sounds like a really good time. All right, so we nominate words here. AJ, what's your nomination today?
9: You know what? Today, in honor of the fun that is World Cup in soccer, let's go with goal! And it's so fun that it can be used in any little instance.
8: Yeah, it can be used in anything.
9: Yeah, somebody right. drops a banger of a talkback. Goal!
8: Someone uses the bathroom.
9: Goal! When I win this here, goal!
8: All right. All right, Producer X, what's your word?
23: Not so fast, lady. All right, is what I'll say. All right, my word today is old. All right, old? I turned 38 on Saturday, old? And I immediately threw my back out. Like,
8: oh,
23: immediately,
8: wow.
23: I was holding my baby at the Rays game. I like moved, and I was like,
8: Okay, so yeah, all right, so old. All right,
23: I had to see two doctors and a chiropractor.
8: Oh wow,
23: but I'm all right.
9: You're feeling better now.
23: I'm upright with, with the right combos.
8: All right. Well, I'm rooting for goal.
2: I'm rooting for goal too, honestly.
8: All right.
9: Old. Here we go. Ready?
23: Rock, paper, scissors, shoot.
9: Tied at scissors. Ooh, round two.
23: Rock, paper, scissors, shoot.
9: My paper beats his rock. Goal! Thank you.
8: There you go, ladies and gentlemen.
9: Oh, so many goals last night in the World Cup, man. Exciting time.
8: Yeah, time to exchange your cash. The betting's over now, and we have a word of the day. Could lead you to a nice show coming up at Raymond James Stadium.
9: Damn right.
8: All right.
9: You can call it a goal.
8: Bring it out. You know how many times you hear that on the show today?
9: Not enough. Let's go, baby. Let's freaking go.
8: Here we go. I just maybe somehow incorporate this in the Daily Nugget, I think. Coming up,
9: I got
8: Offspring
9: you.
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0: the last one because it was there's only like four or five times a day, depending on what time of season, if there was Bolts games, things of that nature going on. But the ferries will run across the bay, docking at the Vinoy Basin in downtown St. Pete once again. And the convention center, same place over in downtown Tampa.
1: Nice.
0: They say this one, though, will run 7 days a week, year-round. The exact hours still being finalized. They're trying to keep the tickets around $10. They want to make sure it's affordable and accessible for everyone, which it is a great service. And it will also feature food, drinks, and they're hoping to include some products sourced directly from local Bay Area restaurants and breweries. Love that feature right there.
1: $10 seems fair, right?
0: That's goal! I think so.
2: That's a definite goal.
1: There you go.
0: Big time.
2: Yeah, big win.
0: And by the way, they hope to have this running in October or November.
1: Right.
0: Yeah. The Senate has passed a major housing bill aimed at lowering costs and making it harder for Wall Street to buy up homes. The vote was 85-5, with several senators missing it because severe thunderstorms grounded flights over at Reagan National Airport. Now, the measure is called the 21st Century Road to Housing Act, and it now heads to the House, which hopes to vote in the next few days before it sends to President Trump, who has also signaled his support for the bill. But essentially, this bill would make it easier to buy homes by cutting regulations and speeding up environmental reviews while limiting big investors from buying single-family homes.
1: It's a good thing.
0: It is a good thing. You're seeing more and more of that, especially other different, you know, foreign company, you name it.
2: Maybe one day I'll own a home.
1: It doesn't.
2: Because of this.
1: Yeah, exactly. Doesn't stop very rich people from buying a bunch of homes.
0: No, definitely not. But at least some of these corporations that are buying up and, really making a squeeze, especially here in Tampa Bay. Mm-hmm. That's a dub. Meanwhile, sad news to report is yesterday, Clive Davis, who launched or rejuvenated some of the biggest careers in music, passed at age 94. He passed at his home in New York City after he was recently hospitalized due to respiratory problems. In 1967, he became president of Columbia Records, then became founder and president of Arista Records in 1974, and went on to found so many others, including co-founding Arista Nashville, which became the home of Brooks and Dunn and Brad Paisley. He also launched careers including Barry Manilow, Janis Joplin, Earth, Wind & Fire, Aerosmith, Whitney Houston, Aretha Franklin, Dionne Warwick. So many. Milli Vanilli, Ace of Base.
1: Even Milli Vanilli.
0: You know it. The Grateful Dead. Rest in peace.
1: I want to see that doc.
0: Oh, for sure.
1: I want to see that story right there, man.
0: Yeah. He also founded Bad Boy Records with Sean Puffy Combs that included Biggie, Mace, 112, Faith Evans, and so many others.
1: Like I said, I want to see that doc right
0: now. Exactly. That's why I was adding that in.
1: Yeah. Talk about dynamics right
0: there.
1: Yeah,
0: and of course he had those legendary Grammy parties every year, too. Rest in peace, man. Hey, speaking of legends, guess what? On July 11th, a special screening of the Steven Spielberg classic, Jaws, is going to take place. So get this.
1: Okay.
0: Owen Park Beach in Martha's Vineyard, Massachusetts. That's where the movie was originally filmed in 1974. And they say those who show up early enough will actually be able to watch it on the water, from the actual water. They're putting a platform out there or a boat and having a nice little screening, all thanks to a partnership with Discovery Channel's Shark Week.
1: So now, you get to sit, it's on a deck, like a barge thing.
0: They've got the beach where you can watch it, but then those who get there early for, as many seats, they can watch it on the water, like on a boat or some sort of platform that they're putting out there.
1: Is there a special package for anyone that would like to tread water while watching it?
0: I know, right?
2: Ooh.
0: Good question. Now, what I do know is the only ticket still available for the event are VIP passes, $256 to get in. But hey, 810, you could win $2,500, part of the 250K USA giveaway. Go travel, so why not?
1: Would you watch it while treading water, watching
0: the experience of a lifetime? Why not?
2: Do they put an animatronic shark in the water?
1: Oh, you got to do that.
2: Do they put maybe one or two just floating around there just for ambiance?
1: If I was planning, I would, for sure.
2: They're not on, but there's just oh my God. There's
0: quickest way to get canceled in America nowadays.
2: 20-foot shark floating here.
0: Oh, and a BuzzFeed article is making the rounds because it's highlighting some British phrases that Americans can't believe are actually real.
1: All right.
0: And they are. In fact, here's a few of them. Bob's your uncle. You ever heard of that one?
1: No.
0: Bob's your uncle. It means just like that.
1: Bob's your uncle.
0: Yep.
1: Wow.
0: How about this one?
1: Okay.
0: Takes the biscuit.
1: Takes the biscuit.
0: Which is sort of saying

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0: Rage Against the Machine on Tampa Bay's Rock Station, 98 Rock, Crash and AJ. Thanks for listening. And we were just listening to the record-breaking goal from Messi yesterday. In case you missed it, by the way, here it is right here, right?
1: Messi! History in Dallas! Lionel Messi scores the goal to make him the World Cup's all-time leading scorer. Wonderful moment. That's how you score a World Cup record-setting goal. Not from the penalty spot. No. That is typical Messi. Magnificent.
0: There you
2: go, man.
0: That
2: was his 18th career World Cup goal, which broke the tie with Brazil women's legend Marta.
0: Yeah, it's amazing. So he's the GOAT right now, basically.
2: Right? Yeah, yeah.
0: He's they're undisputed. But so if he's the solid GOAT, in soccer, that's a super solid goal. There's all kinds of questions when it comes to other sports, though. Like football, still people are still wondering whether Tom Brady's the best, the GOAT on that.
2: Okay.
0: You know, in basketball, what's the big comparison in basketball?
2: Michael Jordan.
0: Michael Jordan and LeBron James.
2: LeBron.
0: Yeah. Baseball. Who's the GOAT in baseball?
3: Shohei, Babe Ruth.
0: Is Shohei or Babe Ruth?
3: Yeah, I think you probably put them up next to each other.
0: Yeah.
3: Hockey.
0: Must be nice to be sitting up there on top, unquestionably up top right now for Messi, but yeah.
2: Yeah, I mean, there's still, don't get me wrong, Messi right. is amazing, but there's others that are still GOAT status, and, you know, Mbappe's not, he's nipping at the heels.
0: He's the younger guy, right?
2: Yeah, he's got some, he's got a little bit more time available to possibly break Messi's goal, so.
0: Maybe you've got your own opinion on who's the greatest at what, all right? Get that to us at the Talk Back feature of the free iHeartRadio app. The GOAT of anything. How about that? No wrong answers on this. We'll check those coming up in just a few minutes. We roll commercial free. Here's Fall Out Boy on 98 Rock.

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0: I just played back the record-breaking Messi goal earlier, and I guess he's absolutely the GOAT of FIFA soccer right now. So
1: I mean, he with the World Cup, yeah, World he's Cup. Got the title for most goals in the World Cup.
0: So we're asking you to throw us your GOAT. We'll tell you whether, you know, we'll chime in on it. I mean, like, there's no wrong answers here.
1: Mm-hmm.
0: You got somebody, something, he thinks the GOAT of whatever.
1: Yeah.
0: Yeah, throw it at us. All right. Talkback feature, the free iHeartRadio app. Here's one right now.
2: Ozzy Osbourne is the GOAT of metal music.
1: All right.
0: All right. The Room.
1: That's a great nomination.
0: What's the next? I guess the contender would be Metallica.
1: Hard to dispute that, I feel.
0: All right. Well, you know, I'm going to give it to Ozzy on that one. Just because, just by years of service on that.
3: I'll say just because he went solo, too, and did it.
0: Okay.
3: Under his own name.
0: All right. Well, if you got, you want to chime in on that or throw us another GOAT.
1: Yeah.
0: Throw us a GOAT.
1: Maybe it's the GOAT of Tampa Cuban sandwiches.
0: Oh, okay.
3: La Segunda.
0: Debatable?
3: I mean, if you want to.
0: All right.
1: Could be on anything. GOAT of pizza, you name it. More GOATs of rock.
0: Throw us your GOAT, all right? Here's 3 Days Grace and 98 Rock.

0: Yeah.
1: So what would you call Randy Rhoads, though?
2: He would be in the elite or goatee status.
1: Okay.
2: Not quite there yet.
1: Elite?
2: Elite.
0: That's going to take some tempering power. Because there's somebody, Tony Iommi. I mean, he's also a goat when it comes to it.
1: All right.
0: So Anthony, that's Jimi Hendrix. Yeah. All right, dang it, man.
1: So that one's unsolved. All right. That goat is unsolved. So we're going to move on to whatever other goat you got for us. It could be the goat of condiments for your sandwiches. I don't care. Goats today. All right. Mustard. That was your goat.
2: Mustard.
0: Mayo on a hot dog. Just kidding.
1: You can share that with us using that talkback feature, the free iHeartRadio app. A great way to communicate with us today, all right? We're going commercial free with Puddle of Mud. It's Blurry. It's Crash and AJ on 98 Rock.
0: Good morning.

0: So 98 Rock, someone just asked me on a text here, AJ, the greatest buck of all time. We're talking, you were asking you guys to throw us your greatest of all time.
1: Yeah.
0: And we'll tell you whether, you know, we agree with it or
1: did
0: not.
1: Did they put a name down for who they think?
0: Mike Evans as the greatest buck of all time.
1: I mean, I think possibly for maybe on the offense. Yeah. I mean, he's not a buck now, but he's definitely in the contention. There's no denying that.
0: Okay. All right. So maybe you guys could chime in on that one of the talkback feature, the free iHeartRadio app. I've got him as
1: the all-time.
0: It's tough between him and Derrick Brooks.
1: I was going to say 55. I mean, yeah. He owns it with seasons, a lot of different things it comes down to it. But
2: Leroy
1: yeah.
2: Selman, they named a highway after him.
0: That's true. All right, so you guys chime in on that one. We got sports coming up, all right?
1: We do, including a sports broadcast icon calling it quits after 3 decades, plus the massive drama unfolding on the Rays All-Star ballot, and Lionel Messi sets a historic goal! Inside the Sports Keg with Crash and AJ on 98 Rock. Good morning.

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1: On the Stand Sports.
2: Yeah, we'll take a ride back to 1917, where we got one of the best baseball games to ever happen, all right? Babe Ruth pitching for the Boston Red Sox goes out. And on the second batter of the game, gets in a verbal argument with the umpire and says, open your eyes and keep them open.
1: Uh-huh.
2: Ump says, I'm going to run you. And then Babe says, you do that, I'm going to come over and punch you in the face. So, guess what happens? They throw him out of the game. Babe Ruth walks over, fights the umpire, gets thrown out of the game. They bring in this dude named Bobby Shore, who throws a perfect game after that.
1: Oh, wow.
2: Goes down as a no-hitter because Babe Ruth walked the first batter of the game. But three batters into the game, this guy comes in, strikes out two, gets 26 outs. Goes down as a quasi-perfect game.
1: Wow, there you go. On this day in sports there.
3: Yeah,
1: wow.
3: Thank you there, Producer
2: Not X. His first fight with an umpire, too, by the way.
3: yesterday, in sports, we learned that Linda Cohen announced that she's retiring after 34 years at ESPN.
1: Wow, what a
3: career. Her last broadcast will be June 30th, bringing that legendary 34-year run to a close. That makes her actually the longest tenured anchor in ESPN's history.
1: Yeah.
3: What a goat.
2: Good for her.
3: Yeah.
1: For sure, no doubt. I mean, I can't think of there's a lot of great broadcasters that come out of that area, but she's definitely one of them.
3: Yeah. Yeah, so many memories I have of just watching her, you know, seeing. So what a legend, you know, and she did so much even encouraging, you know, with women, you know, being a part of it too. So way to go, Linda. Meanwhile, it was a rough start to the series for our Rays at the Trop last night, dropping a close game to the Royals, 2-1. Yeah, Michael Wacha came back to haunt us, throwing a gem through seven innings. And fortunately, we just couldn't bring him home. We had one lone run that came from Yandy when he ripped out a two-out double to drive in Richie Palacios. But fortunately, just couldn't get her done. The Rays do look to even up the series tonight at home. First pitch, 6:50 p.m.
1: All right, we need to start putting together some wins, like chunks of wins now, I think.
2: Please.
3: Yes. Most definitely. Yeah. On the field and, of course, within the All-Star voting, as Junior Caminero, congratulations. He's currently leading the AL, the American League voting at third base with over 1,300,000 votes.
1: But
3: it is still close. It looks like he's just about 69,000 votes away from second place. So need to keep the votes going in for him, and also some votes going to some other Rays players like Yandy, who's eyeing the designated hitter spots. And of course, Jonathan Aranda, be great to keep him at first base. As last year, he got his first All-Star nod as a reserve last season.
2: Get him on the starting lineup.
3: Yeah.
1: It makes me think about when we were talking about the GOATs, the greatest of all time. Who's the greatest Ray of all time? Is it Longoria?
3: Definitely makes a case.
2: Wade Boggs.
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3: Hey, speaking of GOATs, I don't know if you guys saw this, but somebody that could be in the running, two-time MVP Giannis, is headed to the Miami Heat.
1: That is a crazy
2: massive.
1: I missed
2: trade.
1: This. I'm just hearing about this, actually.
3: Yeah, he's headed to South Beach alongside veteran Bobby Portis. And in exchange, Milwaukee is getting Tyler Herrero, Jamie Joaquez Jr., let's see here, a handful of people, plus a number 13 pick in tonight's NBA draft, as well as a boatload of future draft.
1: Wow. That is nuts. All right. Tyler Herrero goes to the where's
2: from he goes to Milwaukee. So there was rumors out that it was going to be a massive four-team trade. And that's what I was reading up of who was going where. And then 11:52 last night ended up just being Bucks Heat straight swap.
1: All right.
3: Yeah.
1: It's a big one.
3: Also, speaking of big ones, yesterday was an absolute blockbuster at the 2026 FIFA World Cup, defined by lightning delays, qualification clinches, and you had some rare things happening. Not only did you get to experience this moment right here.
4: History in Dallas. Lionel Messi scores the goal to make him the World Cup's all-time leading scorer. Wonderful moment. That's how you score a World Cup record-setting goal. Not from the penalty spot. No. That is typical Messi. Magnificent.
1: There you go.
3: Yeah, hit number 18 right there, which they ended up winning 2-0. And that punched Argentina's ticket to the knockout rounds. But he wasn't the only one to have two goals. In fact, every single match thereafter, there was one player with two goals, including Mbappe for France,
1: Mbappe,
3: Haaland for Norway, and Ismail Assar for Senegal, which is very rare to have one player hit two goals in every single game of World Cup action.
2: I was sweating that last Messi goal out, man.
1: I think everybody likes more scoring when it comes to Scotland. If you're new to the soccer, you want to see as much scoring as possible, right?
2: Part, yeah.
3: Definitely, which by far there's been the most goals in this one, period. Which, by the way, the drama does continue today on Fox. First up at 1 p.m., you got another one who could be, you know, in the running for GOAT, Cristiano Ronaldo. And Portugal looking to bounce back as they're taking on Uzbekistan. 4 o'clock, you got a massive clash for first place in Group L as Harry Kane and the red-hot England squad look to punch their ticket to the knockouts against Ghana. And then 7 o'clock tonight, Panama fighting for survival against Croatia with hopefully some goals!
1: Yeah, I wanted you to make sure you brought this up earlier. You said that we almost could have played England.
3: So if USA would have finished third in our division, there was a chance we could have been playing England, depending on where they round out, you know, where they finish at on the 4th of July. Which, how wild would have that have been on the 250th awesome. Of America? Like,
1: can we make that happen? Actually, we do it anyway.
2: That one was etched in stone, and it was just like a fun game.
1: All right, that's what we got for you here. We're two songs away from Florida or not Florida. What are you giving away for Florida or not Florida today?
3: We've got a 4-pack of Aquaflow tickets. It's taken over Adventure Island select nights where they transform the park into a massive neon paradise.
1: All right. If you like to play, 800-737-0098, Florida or not Florida. Two songs.
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0: trending stories coming up here, right?
1: Yes, including a massive goal for Tampa Bay as the new year-round ferry service is one step closer to reality. Plus, the online trap soccer fans are falling for right now. And why international tourists are now packing on the FIFA 15 here in the US of A. We'll get to it after this on 98 Rock.

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3: Kicked in that first day of summer over the weekend. Kicked in hard. 93 frost of bay today will be your high, and temperature feels like temperatures well into the triple digits. Make sure you hydrate on National Hydration Day. Just a slim chance of a shower this afternoon, AJ.
4: Hey, good morning. And the Pinellas Sun Coast Transit Authority has purchased two belts.

0: operating 7 days a week, year-round. Exact hours still being finalized. They're expecting to price it about $10 a ticket, which is fantastic. And they also want to include food from local Bay Area restaurants and breweries, which the old one did have some snacks and drinks on board.
1: So they want to have like full
0: But they want to, yeah, maybe concessions. Get some other local breweries involved,
1: That's
0: which
1: great
0: I think
1: idea.
0: Is really cool.
1: We need to make a team, like a team first inaugural trip on the ferry.
0: Oh, for sure. We have to. I love it, man. I utilize that thing a lot, which, by the way, the two boats are being shipped to a yard in Fort Lauderdale over the next couple of weeks, so that way they can be refurbished, painted, and prepped for passenger comfort, so that way they can hopefully launch in October or November of this year.
1: That's awesome.
0: Talk about a goal.
1: There you go.
0: Meanwhile, the Senate has passed a major housing bill aimed at lowering costs and making it harder for Wall Street to snatch up homes. Yeah, they say that making it easier to build homes by cutting regulations and speeding up environmental reviews, it'll also limit big investors from buying single-family houses. Of course, it's not a done deal just yet. They still, you know, need to send it off to the House, which hopes to vote in the next few days before it goes to President Trump's desk for his signature.
1: I'd like to congratulate Morgan and Cody, my daughter and son-in-law. They just got their first house moved in over the weekend.
0: That's fantastic.
1: So it is possible, folks.
0: Yeah.
1: It's possible out there, right?
2: Fingers crossed.
0: By the way, in case you missed it, Alligator Alcatraz is shutting down for good. Companies hired by the state were told yesterday morning to begin a full demobilization, ending that $1.2 billion
2: merchandise opportunity.
0: $1 billion model.
1: Now's the time to come out with the shirts. Now we do the shirts.
0: What was it? Death and Telly.
1: That was Death and Telly. Yeah, a short run right there.
0: The detainees left the facility last week. They were transferred elsewhere or deported. And crews are expected to spend about a week taking down the fencing and trailers. Meanwhile, the FBI is warning soccer fans of fraudulent websites that are impersonating FIFA. In which cyber criminals are using fake domains to sell fake tickets and steal your personal information. So if you find some tickets that seem too good to be true, especially that. But of course, they're even, you know, trying to price you still thousands of dollars. I mean, have you seen how much it is to go to any of these matches? We've looked at going at a handful of them. And to get in the nosebleeds, it used to be about $1,200. For the match over in Scotland, over in Miami tomorrow, Scotland versus Brazil, the cheap seats were around $2,200.
1: Golly.
0: Yeah, cheap seats.
1: All right.
0: $2,200.
2: Plus beer.
0: Yeah, exactly. Scammers are still relying on those tactics to get that information. So make sure you verify your website URL before entering any sensitive information. Make sure it's got that lock signal on it.
1: A good hot tip right there.
0: For sure. Meanwhile, speaking of FIFA, while so many international soccer fans have been coming to the States for the World Cup, now people are joking about going out of town and gaining the FIFA 15. It's packing on 15 extra pounds, just like the freshman 15. Because, well, they're discovering so many of our delicious, tasty eats and fast food staples that they don't have, like Dunkin', Chipotle, Taco Bell, even, you know, legendary barbecue and steaks.
1: I mean, if there's an item that they got to taste coming into America.
2: Trans fats.
1: You gotta have yourself some trans fats.
2: You gotta have yourself a trans fat.
0: Yeah, and that's what catapulted Freddie to superstardom throughout all of this because of his take on Waffle House.
1: Waffle House, yeah.
0: And that went from there, and then they've been hitting up Taco Bell, you name it, Raisin Cane, every fast food opportunity since.
1: Gotta try the McRib, guys. You gotta try the McRib. All right?
2: It's not in season, bro.
1: You're right. You're right.
0: And finally, a man in Cali just lived out the ultimate biohazard nightmare. Have you guys ever heard of the term vault toilet?
1: I looked up vault toilet. Okay. I saw what it was.
0: Before we get into it, if you don't go camping, it's not a normal bathroom. Imagine a permanent park porta potty.
1: Yeah.
0: Essentially.
2: Yeah.
0: But there's no water. It does not flush. So it's essentially just a permanent park porta potty.
1: Yeah.
0: All right. And it's over a giant underground concrete tank.
1: Right.
0: Well, this guy is at a campsite.
2: Uh-oh.
0: He goes to the toilet, looks down, and all of a sudden, boop, his sunglasses fall through the hole. Well, guess what? instead of saying,

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0: Tampa Bay's Rock Station 98 Rock. It's your 98 at 9, 98 minutes commercial free, and a fun show this morning after Lionel Messi scores what is the all-time goal in FIFA.
1: In World Cup history. Yeah. World Cup. He is the GOAT when it comes to the amount of goals with now 18.
0: So the GOAT conversation came up. Mm-hmm. We're asking you to throw us your GOAT, and we'll chime in on it. Is it the GOAT of, like on our Facebook page here, Die Hard is the greatest Christmas movie of all time. That's a GOAT to him.
1: Yeah.
0: All right.
1: All right.
0: Round the room.
1: That's his version of Lionel Messi's GOAT. Go for it, man.
2: Yeah. I'll second it. I'll back him up.
0: I'm buzzering that one. I'm going to go on that one. But that's,
1: what is it for you?
0: The greatest Christmas movie of all time is Rudolph the Red-Nosed Reindeer with an abominable snowman on it.
1: And somewhere there's people shaking their fist right now saying, it's Home Alone! It's Christmas Vacation!
0: By the way, we had a kind of did a little research here. We were talking about the greatest Buccaneer of all time earlier.
1: Yeah, and my passion has been for Double Nichols, 55, Mr. Derek Brooks.
0: I thought Mike Evans might have some, would be able to kind of move in on that territory, but right. Further review.
1: What do you know about Mike, for instance? He's what, 11 seasons?
0: Yeah.
1: He's, he had what, 11 consecutive 1,000-yard receiving seasons to start his career, which was fantastic.
0: Right up there with Jerry Rice.
1: Yeah, did a lot for the community. I mean, there's a lot of facets, but when you look at Derek Brooks, 14 seasons, never missed a game, 11 Pro Bowls, 5 first-team All-Pro, 2002 Defensive Player of the Year, first ballot Hall of Famer, and of course, once again, his lifelong dedication to the Tampa Bay community.
0: Mm-hmm.
1: Hard not to make him the GOAT of the box.
0: Yeah. I go back to the never miss a game thing.
1: Yeah.
0: That is tough to do in National Football League.
1: Yeah. You know who else also should be up there, too, for the Bucs? Gene Deckerhoff.
0: He's a GOAT. He's definitely a GOAT.
1: GOAT of commentating, period.
0: He's got his own category right there.
2: Florida commentating, period.
0: Yeah.
1: Man.
0: All right. So, that being said, I think you've convinced me with that stat that Derek Brooks
1: never missed a game
0: is the greatest Buck of all time. So, you could throw any Bucks, comparison on there if you want to. I just threw one on our Facebook page, by the way. There's a lot of good answers on our Facebook page as far as GOATs of all time. John Bonham,
1: mm-hmm.
0: The greatest of all time. Messi, the greatest of all time. Dick Van Dyke, the greatest of all time. Robert Englund as Freddy, as the GOAT of horror. So, yeah, throw us any GOAT on that, right?
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1: Yeah, around 11:10, your second of four keywords that'll go off today to land you $2,500 as part of our 250K USA giveaway presented by Mark Spain Real Estate.
0: Yeah, and Patty won, and she's had apparently two great things happen within a 24-hour period here, right?
2: I just had a brand new great-grandson born last night.
1: Aww.
2: Oh, wonderful!
0: She is blessed. $2,500.
1: I love that. Congratulations, Patty. Gosh, I wonder what her astrological chart looks like right now. Hopefully she puts some money on Messi, too.
0: Exactly. You got to be blessed with a kid. I know that.
1: For sure. But, of course, you could be just like her and win today as well. 11:10, then again at 2:10 and 5:10. All this week with 98 Rock.

98 Rock. Pissing off your parents since 1990. Now we're annoying your grandkids. Well, except for the ones that watch Stranger Things and get turned on to Metallica again. 98 Rock. Hell yeah, to 36.

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2: Here we are. 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
3: That's right, and that's a big one, all right. Post Malone in Jelly Roll, the rescheduled show taking place at Ray J, July 8th. Just a couple weeks from now, we want to send you and a friend there. That is, if you can not only tell us what our word of the day is, but why did Producer X nominate the word old for word of the day?
2: Ah.
3: Okay. Was it A, because AJ keeps winning and it's getting old? B, because the World Cup makes him feel outdated? C, because he threw out his back and felt old? Or D, because the matches lasted too long and wore him out?
2: Okay. Any of those possible, looks like.
4: They're all in play.
3: Well, which one is it? Why did he say specifically, first person to get it right wins? 800-737-0098.

Amsterdam. You know, that had kind of a double meaning. You gotta be quick around here. Hope you got it. 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

0: Lake Banasoffee.
1: Oh, nice.
2: Oh, nice.
1: Well, thanks for rocking with us. So this morning, Producer X nominated the word old for word of the day. Why is that?
0: Was it C?
1: And what was C?
0: Something about his back feeling old. I can't remember
1: because he threw out his back and felt old?
2: Yeah.
1: You got that one right.
3: That's correct.
1: But I'm going to need you to bring it on home now. Tell us, what is the word of the day?
0: It's goal.
2: Goal! And Producer X says it's old.
1: Well, congratulations. You got the tickets. You and a friend get to check out Post Malone and Jelly Roll in just a couple of weeks over at Raymond James Stadium.
0: That's so exciting. I've been dying to go.
2: Oh, well, good. Well, the rest of you have a chance all week long, all right?
1: Yeah. Can you tell us what radio station rocks the Bay?
0: 98 Rocks.

0: You love baseball.
1: Well, guess what? Today at 4:40, Biggus Rigus has got your chance to win a pair of tickets to check out the Rays taking on the Yankees when they come to town here within the next couple of weeks. And this gets you up in the maintenance box where you get free food, you get some free beers, wine, sodas, things of that nature. And one grand prize winner going to walk away with a pair of batting practice passes.
2: Hell yeah.
0: Beautiful.
1: Is it ever? Right. So be ready to maybe bust out. Who knows what he's going to end up having you do? You might have to start smacking. Diffin' a telly, whatever. Gold?
0: Make sure you use that talkback feature, the free iHeartRadio app, what he says. Do what he says, all right?
1: For
0: good luck to you, all right?
1: With 98 Rock. Good morning.

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2: All right, listen up very closely. Someone, probably many people need this one today here on the 23rd of June, 2026. If you started doing anything 2 weeks ago, guess what?
3: What?
2: By today, you would have been 2 weeks better at it.
3: Thanks, Crash.
2: Well, I said it because I'm a procrastinator, and so I wanted just to put a message to all the procrastinators out there.
3: Still got time to get that goal to change it around?
2: Yeah, you got time, but start as early as possible. Do not procrastinate. And that's coming from John Mayer, who's one of the most brilliant musicians ever. And he probably procrastinated at some point.
3: Sounds like he knows from experience, yeah. Just like us.
2: He probably could be 2 weeks better than he is right now.
3: Monday.
2: Next Monday. I'll be better next Monday. If you had started to do anything 2 weeks ago, by today, you would have been 2 weeks better at it. Take that into your day and get started, my friends.
3: You got this!
2: That's your Daily Nugget!

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is tonight over in Brooklyn, and the Orlando Magic only have one pick, which is the 46th overall pick in the second round. But all that could change. There could be some swapping. We never know. The NHL draft starts later this week. It's a lot of activity there. 98 Rock, Tampa Bay's Rock Station. Good morning. It's Allie.

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0: Metallica has been reissuing the albums in their catalog. 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

Tampa Bay Rays started a series with the Kansas City Royals last night, and it was a pitcher's duel for sure, one that we lost 2-1. Game 2, 6:40 tonight. We're sending Shane McClanahan

hoping that Linkin Park would tell this story because it's got to be an incredible story. Next year will be the 10th anniversary of Chester Bennington's death. But sometime between now and then, Linkin Park is going to put out a movie called Unshatter. It basically tells the story of them moving forward as a band after Chester's death. Obviously didn't happen overnight. And we don't have a release date for it yet, but the teaser's out, so... gotta be pretty soon, right? 98 Rock, Tampa Bay's Rock Station.

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Fridays ago, Sublime put out their first album of new material in 30 years. Radley Knowles' son, Jacob Knowles, is now the frontman, and they kind of insinuated in promoting the new album that it might not be another new album. I hope that's not true. 98 Rock.

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0: 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We're just going to ignore that. It runs through Friday.
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Number one of Florida? 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

Blink 182. I mean, I'm shocked that their album "Take Off Your Pants and Jacket" is 25 now. Just celebrated its 25th anniversary. So they're doing a cool reissue, like a deluxe box set thing for the 25th anniversary. You can already pre-order it. It doesn't ship till October.

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Imagine getting some batting practice with your Tampa Bay Rays. How easy and how really, honestly, the chance you have to win this is ridiculous, especially after what happened yesterday. 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

Sleep Theory, as Cullen and I talked when they were here for 90 at Rockfest about always working and writing. Yeah, they've been working and writing the next album while they've been on the road, so we're not going to miss much time between what we hear now and the future, I can assure you. 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

I'm going to start drinking so much coffee that when a mosquito bites me, its little heart explodes. 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
1: So there's a fried chicken restaurant in Japan that just won the gold medal yet again for their amazing fried chicken. 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And he goes, really, it's quite simple. We have not changed the fryer grease since we opened the store 66 years ago. Yeah, I'm like, are you what? 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I mean, deep fried botulism? No. Nobody's gotten sick and everybody's fine. 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Well, I don't know. You keep getting it a gold medal, so why rock the apple cart?
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About $20 a ticket. So that will keep some money in your pocket. And again, you're on the lawn, which, you know, in the old days, it was like, oh, man, we'll be outside the roof. Might get wet. Now it doesn't matter. It's just wide open. So everybody will be sweating together. It's all right. It's like one big concert grease fire vet up in there. So get on and get to it, man. I need to keep listening here to win tickets, too, of course. It's Nattie and Rock.

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limited interruption hour on this Tuesday, which is nice. You just get like 90 seconds of quick commercial announcements from our sponsor for this hour, and the rest is all rock. So open up your ears and enjoy. Oh, and get ready to win $2,500. Yeah, that keyword you're going to take to 98rock.com is right after Theory of a Dead Man. Hang on.

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It's funny, you see those photos of Adam back then and people are like, that's not Adam. Well, no, not today. It's not. No, it's 98 Rock.

so crazy when you go back and you see Adam with the long, straight, black hair, no facial hair from that video and those songs. It's like, yeah, it's been a minute. I mean, it's been almost a quarter century. That really makes it sound archaic, doesn't it? When you're like, yeah, it's not 25 years, it's a quarter century, man. Creed as 98 Rocks the Bay.

Ever notice how the deadliest interstate in America is right next to the most magical place on Earth? Yeah, go figure. 98 Rock.

Ozzy's Heavy Metal Throne. It's going to be on tour with Ozfest next year. So it sounds like you'll have the opportunity to get a photo with it. Not sit in it or anything like that. It'll be protected, but you will have the chance to be next to the last place, one of the last places we all saw Ozzy alive at that farewell concert. Just crushing it. Nuts, man. It's Jeremy, Pearl Jam, and more. 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

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You good with that? Yeah? Mm-hmm. It's Disturbed as the Shut Up and 98 Rock pounds on.

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Kim Thayil's book is out. Soundgarden dives into everything you thought you knew about Soundgarden but had no idea. Especially when it comes to how they found out when Chris passed away and they were all on tour buses going to Columbus. They hadn't even heard from anybody in their management yet. Social media is how they found out, which sadly, that's become a thing. Family members and everyone else are finding out about their loved ones dying before even they find out, which is insane, but the information we'll be living in 3 days' grace is Nutty Rocks. Yeah.

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Shannon Tweed put up a photo on Father's Day of Gene Simmons poolside. I don't know where they were staying, but they just finished having lunch, and he had fallen asleep. She got him to go to the bathroom, and she's like, I come back, and he's already taking a nap by the pool. I'm like, yeah, that's what happens. You know, 60s, 70s. You can nap anywhere. I'll be honest with you. I can nap anywhere right now. Give me 5 good minutes. I'm out. It's Disturbed. It's Nutty at Rock.

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Klinger is going to give you a chance to get reloaded. The deluxe box set and even more, as he's got the goods. 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

And remember back in school when you made sure you made it to the concerts, mom and dad took you, Def Leppard in particular, and you made sure the next day that you wore that chintzy cheap concert shirt you bought the night before. If you held it up, you could see daylight through it. Didn't matter. Logo was on, baby. Everybody knew where you were. It's Nutty and Rock. Tell me I was not-

0: For the key phrase today, for your Rays tickets in the skybox with me and the chance at batting practice, I want to go back to the movie Major League. James Gammon, who played the manager, Lou.
1: Remember his gravelly voice like this?
0: All right, here's what I want you to send me today. You ready? Whenever we saw telling Ricky.
1: Ricky, give him the heater.
0: That's it.
1: Ricky, give him the heater.
0: Get that in right now on the Red Talkback mic with Natty and Rock and your Tampa Bay Rays.

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0: Hey, how about throwing some Papa Roach on when you get a chance there, pal?
1: Hey, I could do that. Matter of fact, right after Ram Jam, we'll go back to the beginning of Papa Roach, Last Resort. Appreciate you, Paul. Thank you for the talk back, man. It's that easy when you're listening to us, Nadia Rock, on the iHeartRadio app.

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0: 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Cut my

In Japan, a fried chicken institution, 66 years, another gold medal win, and the kid running it finally divulges their secret recipe, and people are freaking out. 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

ever listen to a song and remember exactly what life was like when you first heard it? 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

Brad and the lads, man. A lot of people have been asking, do you think they'll move on without Brad? I really do not. I just can't see Chris wanting to do that. I really can't. Here, without you, is on Nenny and Rock.

Everybody tells me 2027 will be the year of Linkin Park's great return to the States with Emily and new music, too. They've been working on that actively as they've been out of the country playing shows. Lion from You is on 98 Rock.

number one of Florida? 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

Well, hell yeah. Thanks for accepting my invite to return to the Klinger Show. It's 98 Rock. That concludes Mandatory Metallica. But I also want to put you in a spot to win Metallica's Reload that has been mastered on vinyl. 180 gram vinyl. There are two records. And you need to get qualified by using the term donkey kick. 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

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Why not step into something a little more comfortable? Like a coma. 98 Rock.

I do feel like it's the record that keeps on giving, man. Almost a year old. What do we know about 3 Days Grace? Their most recent effort dropped last August called Alienation, and that's another song. It's like a spoke in the wheel. It's like rolling on 26s with 3 Days Grace. That's Don't Want to Go Home Tonight. This is not.